0: Classic Hits is 100.1 WHOU. Oh, we're getting ready for your son's birthday tomorrow. Let me guess, Minecraft?
1: That's so funny that you said Minecraft. That's what he, his birthday party team wants to be. He's very into Minecraft right now.
0: I have six-year-olds, Amanda. I had a funny feeling.
1: Right?
0: Yeah, it's Minecraft or Minecraft or Minecraft. And if that doesn't work, well,

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0: 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To Amelia from her friend Madison. Amelia graduated. Madison's still a junior. But she said, I got to play this one for Amelia because she just loves the song, Ain't Nobody Gonna Break My Stride. And for graduation, what a perfect song. Congratulations. Getting ready to go to junior college. And then she's looking at some four-year stuff down the line. Amelia, enjoy. And yes, we will get that song on for you in just a moment. If there's something you want to celebrate with tonight, as you're celebrating a graduation, birthday, whatever's going on, 877-909-1989. Hit us up with a call or text, and we'll get your throwback on next.
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0: show you. Vanessa, one for you and Mike tonight. 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
1: Yes.
0: We laughed when I said attached.
1: We are better off not having rings.
0: Hey, you've realized that. So that's smart right there. That's what I call very wise.
1: Yeah, I carry a lot of baggage. He has a lot of baggage, so we just don't want to, you know, waste it at the terminal.

100.1 WHOU Houlton. I'm Tony DeReno. Thank you for listening tonight and hanging with us all throughout Aroostook County. 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

H-O-U, teaching your son this on guitar. What a full circle moment for you, Jonah. Thanks for the text for this one tonight. Teaching your kids Nirvana on the guitar. Ooh, us 90s kids, we're getting chills with this one. Enjoy.

0: takes on Paraguay in their first World Cup match. It's being played at SoFi Stadium outside Los Angeles. Christian Pulisic says the team is ready to go.
1: We know we have to be ready to battle. It's not about just playing beautiful football. We have to do the little things and compete.
0: Canada tied Bosnia-Herzegovina in their first match. The Kennedy Center is running out of options to keep President Trump's name on the facade of the iconic performing arts venue in Washington. A judge rejected a request to pause a court-ordered deadline today to remove references of the president from the building. Lee Bartholomew says he wasn't a fan of putting the president's name there in the first place.
2: I think it needs to come down, and I think a lot of D.C. residents would be happy with it coming back to its original name.
0: Scaffolding was erected earlier in the day around the section of the building that includes the president's name. It was a day of legal wrangling in Utah in the Charlie Kirk murder trial.
3: Defense lawyers for the man accused of killing Charlie Kirk are asking a judge to block prosecutors from seeking the death penalty as punishment for comments the prosecution team made in the media about a bullet fragment recovered from Kirk's body. During a court hearing, defense attorney Richard Novak pressed Deputy Utah County Attorney Christopher Ballard on why Ballard spoke to the media in violation of the judge's restrictions against speaking about the case outside of court. Ballard then argued he did not speak to the media about case specifics and only spoke generally about how ballistics testing can be inconclusive.
4: We were concerned about the media stories that were saying, first of all, that the bullet, in fact, did not match, and that therefore we had no case.
3: The judge says he will issue his decision about the contempt allegation at a later date. I'm Lisa Dwyer.
0: Attorneys say an Iranian woman is among a group of people who have been deported to the Central African Republic from the U.S. This is AP News. There is storm cleanup in parts of the Midwest.
5: Severe weather left a trail of destruction in communities south of Chicago in the aftermath of a tornado in Merrillville, Indiana. Video from Michael Snyderville shows leafless shredded trees and broken limbs littering the ground. Officials there say more than 200 buildings were damaged and part of a high school's roof was ripped off. Tornado damage was also reported in Hebron, Indiana and Streeter, Illinois, where Kathy Spitznagel spoke to ABC 7 Chicago.
6: It sounded like a train was going through. It blew my front window out, and then I was in the bathroom, I saw the light in the bathroom ceiling was there, my whole back end was taken off.
5: Down trees and power lines caused hundreds of thousands of outages. Utility companies say restoration efforts could extend into next week. I'm Jennifer King.
0: FIFA is blaming empty seats at a World Cup match in Mexico City on fans in the concourses. There were many visible empty seats. I'm Ed Donahue, AP News.
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8: Tonight we'll maintain the likelihood of some showers at times. Otherwise, cloudy skies for the most part. Lows in the low to mid-50s, 12 degrees Celsius. Into the weekend Saturday, clouds but with sun in and out. Highs around 75, 24 degrees Celsius. Saturday night, mostly cloudy skies. Lows in the mid and upper 50s, 14 degrees Celsius. Heading into

Sunday, intervals of sun and clouds, highs in the upper 70s, 26 degrees Celsius. The risk of showers goes up as we head into Sunday night. And for Monday, it looks mostly cloudy with showers around, mainly in the morning. Highs Monday in the low 70s, 23 degrees Celsius. That's a check on your latest forecast. I'm Precision Weather Meteorologist Steve Adamson for WHOU.

Classic Hits is 100.1 WHOU. I'm Tony Lorino. Are we upgrading our video game system? It would appear so. At least in tonight's throwback timeline. We'll give you three clues about a specific year back in the day. You guess the year, you win the money with a brand new state-of-the-art. Still got a blow in it, but so fun to play video game system. Let's play together and try and win the cash coming up in 8 minutes.

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0: 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Also in this year, Tim Allen becomes a household name as Home Improvement premieres on ABC. And life is the highway. We're going to ride it all night long, thanks to Tom Cochran. Was the year 1989, 1990, or 1991? Text your guest to enter and win to 877-909-1989.
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1: What year was it? Super Nintendo on its way to becoming the number one video game system as its first release. Tim Allen premieres in Home Improvement on ABC, and this song has us all riding it all night long. I guess 1991. You got it. Life is a highway. Here's Tom Cochran.

100.1 WHOU Holton. We appreciate you listening tonight. I'm Tony DeReno, your home for Throwback Nation Radio right here, playing all the great songs that defined a generation. 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

WHOU. I'm Tony Dorino. This is the tour everybody is going to be dancing at like a fool. And you could be too. TLC, En Vogue, and Salt-N-Pepa together. How about you win your tickets? Any stop on their tour. They're all yours next.

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I'm Tony Lorino. We love being a part of the community right alongside you all throughout Holton and the area, supporting our local businesses, supporting our local schools. 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

0: for Friday, June 12th. I'm Ed Donahue. Elon Musk's SpaceX made its debut on Wall Street today. The stock soared 19%. It turns Musk into the first ever trillionaire.
1: And let me tell you, if people had told me this was going to happen, I was like, man, you must be smoking some really good crack. Because I think this company's going to fail.
0: Forbes estimates Musk, who is also a major shareholder in Tesla, is now worth $1.1 trillion. Elon Musk says SpaceX is going public because it needs money to fund its ambitions of putting satellites and data centers in space and eventually establishing a colony of people on Mars. Pakistan's prime minister says the United States and Iran have agreed to a final text for a peace deal. Scaffolding is up at the Kennedy Center in Washington to remove President Trump's name from the building. A judge rejected a request to pause a court-ordered deadline to remove references to the president from the building and other aspects of the Kennedy Center's operations. Board member Ohio Democratic Congresswoman Joyce Beattie says this is not over.
2: Of course they're going to fight us. Every bit of the way, there's going to be a legal fight.
0: A federal judge ruled the White House is allowed to stage a UFC show this weekend in an elaborate ring already built on the south lawn of the White House to celebrate the nation's 250th anniversary on President Trump's 80th birthday. The president said today a swift and lethal kinetic U.S. strike has killed Hector Ruston Ford Guerrero Flores, whom he calls the infamous leader of the Trendyaragua gang. Officials in Maryland are criticizing Immigration and Customs Enforcement for arresting a man and woman outside of a Baltimore elementary school as preschoolers, kindergartners, and their families arrive for an end-of-school ceremony. This is AP News. Artist David Hockney has died at the age of 88.
3: David Hockney's paintings of pools shimmering in the Los Angeles sunshine and colorful iPad drawings have become icons of 20th century art. Over a seven-decade career, Hockney explored and reimagined classical portraiture, landscape painting, and pop art, working in painting, collage, photography, and digital drawing. He was born in the north of England, but lived much of his life in Southern California, making its sun-drenched suburban views a major motif. Later in life, he returned to Europe, finding renewed inspiration in the wooded hills of Yorkshire and the fields and trees of France's Normandy region. I'm Charles de Ledesma.
0: Authorities in Texas say a man who opened fire in a shooting that left one dead and 10 injured had shot at police just days earlier during a chase. They say he began firing shots at officers and bystanders in Midland, Texas, before barricading himself inside an abandoned veterinary clinic. I'm Ed Donahue, AP News.
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5: Tonight we'll maintain the likelihood of some showers at times. Otherwise, cloudy skies for the most part. Lows in the low to mid-50s, 12 degrees Celsius. Into the weekend Saturday, clouds but with sun in and out. Highs around 75, 24 degrees Celsius. Saturday night, mostly cloudy skies. Lows in the mid and upper 50s, 14 degrees Celsius. Heading into Sunday, intervals of sun and clouds. Highs in the upper 70s, 26 degrees Celsius. The risk of

showers goes up as we head into Sunday night. And for Monday, it looks mostly cloudy with showers around, mainly in the morning. Highs Monday in the low 70s, 23 degrees Celsius. That's a check on your latest forecast. I'm Precision Weather Meteorologist Steve Adamson for WHOU.

WHOU, your home for the classic hits. Jennifer, thank you for having your throwbacks on with us tonight. She's driving for Uber Eats. There's a lull, apparently, for all the Uber Eats drivers. It hits around, like, 8:30 or so, and then all of a sudden, right now, as everybody's had a couple beverages, gets hungry again, the Uber Eats just starts bing, bing, bing, bing, bing. That's where Jennifer is tonight, doing those late-night runs. Jennifer, thanks for having your throwbacks on with us.

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1: Coming up next,
0: Tony the Reno. Isn't it funny? We've got Call Me and Call Me Maybe. We're still calling. All these years later, I don't think there's a text me. I don't think there's a snap me. I don't think there's a drop it in the DMs that's come out really made headway in songs. No, we're sticking to the phones. We're doing it with Blondie in just a few. And whatever you would like to add, you can call us at 877-909-1989. You can text us as well if you don't want to talk. We'll get your throwback on and make this a great night together coming up.
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I'm Tony Lorino, ready for your tickets. 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

100.1 WHOU. I'm Tony Marino from downtown Houlton and all throughout the region. 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

0: for Friday, June 12th. I'm Ed Donahue. Elon Musk's SpaceX made its debut on Wall Street today. The stock soared 19%. It turns Musk into the first ever trillionaire.
1: And let me tell you, if people had told me this was going to happen, I was like, man, you must be smoking some really good crack. Because I think this company's going to fail.
0: Forbes estimates Musk, who is also a major shareholder in Tesla, is now worth $1.1 trillion. Elon Musk says SpaceX is going public because it needs money to fund its ambitions of putting satellites and data centers in space and eventually establishing a colony of people on Mars. Pakistan's prime minister says the United States and Iran have agreed to a final text for a peace deal. Scaffolding is up at the Kennedy Center in Washington to remove President Trump's name from the building. A judge rejected a request to pause a court-ordered deadline to remove references to the president from the building and other aspects of the Kennedy Center's operations. Board member Ohio Democratic Congresswoman Joyce Beatty says this is not over.
2: Of course they're going to fight us. Every bit of the way, there's going to be a legal fight.
0: A federal judge ruled the White House is allowed to stage a UFC show this weekend in an elaborate ring already built on the south lawn of the White House to celebrate the nation's 250th anniversary on President Trump's 80th birthday. The president said today a swift and lethal kinetic U.S. strike has killed Hector Ruston Ford Guerrero Flores, whom he calls the infamous leader of the Trendyaragua gang. Officials in Maryland are criticizing Immigration and Customs Enforcement for arresting a man and woman outside of a Baltimore elementary school as preschoolers, kindergartners, and their families arrive for an end-of-school ceremony. This is AP News. Artist David Hockney has died at the age of 88.
3: David Hockney's paintings of pools shimmering in the Los Angeles sunshine and colorful iPad drawings have become icons of 20th century art. Over a seven-decade career, Hockney explored and reimagined classical portraiture, landscape painting, and pop art, working in painting, collage, photography, and digital drawing. He was born in the north of England, but lived much of his life in Southern California, making its sun-drenched suburban views a major motif. Later in life, he returned to Europe, finding renewed inspiration in the wooded hills of Yorkshire and the fields and trees of France's Normandy region. I'm Charles de Ledesma.
0: Authorities in Texas say a man who opened fire in a shooting that left one dead and 10 injured had shot at police just days earlier during a chase. They say he began firing shots at officers and bystanders in Midland, Texas, before barricading himself inside an abandoned veterinary clinic. I'm Ed Donahue, AP News.
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5: Tonight we'll maintain the likelihood of some showers at times. Otherwise, cloudy skies for the most part. Lows in the low to mid-50s, 12 degrees Celsius. Into the weekend Saturday, clouds but with sun in and out. Highs around 75, 24 degrees Celsius. Saturday night, mostly cloudy skies. Lows in the mid and upper 50s, 14 degrees Celsius. Heading into Sunday, intervals of sun and clouds. Highs in the upper 70s, 26 degrees Celsius. The risk of showers goes up as we head into Sunday night. And for Monday, it looks mostly cloudy with showers around, mainly in the morning. Highs Monday in the low 70s, 23 degrees Celsius. That's a check on your latest forecast. I'm Precision Weather Meteorologist Steve Adamson for WHOU.
6: 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Too sexy for my love. Love's going to leave.

100.1 WHOU, your home for the classic hits. And admit it, you knew all the words to that one. Class of 1992, it's your night, your music, your hour on the Late Night Class Reunion. 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Better taste, better nutrition, better eggs. I'm Tony Marino, Class of 92. We're enjoying a Friday. We get these guys on the radio. Perfect night. Feel the vibe of 1992 all over again with The Cure.

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WHOU. I'm Tony DeReno, and thanks for listening to Throwback Nation Radio tonight. 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
0: Portions of this hour's programming are-

WHOU, class of 1992, late night class reunion. You may have met them in 1992. You may have met them a couple of years later, but it's the year that they first started to record songs like this in Canada and have us all wonder, where is the Dijon ketchup aisle? Still looking for that. If I had $1 million, here's the Bare Naked Ladies late night class reunion for the class of 92.

0: Donahue. Elon Musk's SpaceX made its debut on Wall Street today. The stock soared 19%. It turns Musk into the first ever trillionaire.
1: And let me tell you, if people had told me this was going to happen, I was like, man, you must be smoking some really good crack. Because I think this company's going to fail.
0: Forbes estimates Musk, who is also a major shareholder in Tesla, is now worth $1.1 trillion. Elon Musk says SpaceX is going public because it needs money to fund its ambitions of putting satellites and data centers in space and eventually establishing a colony of people on Mars. Pakistan's prime minister says the United States and Iran have agreed to a final text for a peace deal. Scaffolding is up at the Kennedy Center in Washington to remove President Trump's name from the building. A judge rejected a request to pause a court-ordered deadline to remove references to the president from the building and other aspects of the Kennedy Center's operations. Board member Ohio Democratic Congresswoman Joyce Beattie says this is not over.
2: Of course they're going to fight us. Every bit of the way, there's going to be a legal fight.
0: A federal judge ruled the White House is allowed to stage a UFC show this weekend in an elaborate ring already built on the south lawn of the White House to celebrate the nation's 250th anniversary on President Trump's 80th birthday. The president said today a swift and lethal kinetic U.S. strike has killed Hector Ruston Ford Guerrero Flores, whom he calls the infamous leader of the Trendyaragua gang. Officials in Maryland are criticizing Immigration and Customs Enforcement for arresting a man and woman outside of a Baltimore elementary school as preschoolers, kindergartners, and their families arrive for an end-of-school ceremony. This is AP News. Artist David Hockney has died at the age of 88.
3: David Hockney's paintings of pools shimmering in the Los Angeles sunshine and colorful iPad drawings have become icons of 20th century art. Over a seven-decade career, Hockney explored and reimagined classical portraiture, landscape painting, and pop art, working in painting, collage, photography, and digital drawing. He was born in the north of England, but lived much of his life in Southern California, making its sun-drenched suburban views a major motif. Later in life, he returned to Europe, finding renewed inspiration in the wooded hills of Yorkshire and the fields and trees of France's Normandy region. I'm Charles de Ledesma.
0: Authorities in Texas say a man who opened fire in a shooting that left one dead and 10 injured had shot at police just days earlier during a chase. They say he began firing shots at officers and bystanders in Midland, Texas, before barricading himself inside an abandoned veterinary clinic. I'm Ed Donahue, AP News.
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5: Tonight we'll maintain the likelihood of some showers at times. Otherwise, cloudy skies for the most part. Lows in the low to mid-50s, 12 degrees Celsius. Into the weekend Saturday, clouds but with sun in and out. Highs around 75, 24 degrees Celsius. Saturday night, mostly cloudy skies. Lows in the mid and upper 50s, 14 degrees Celsius. Heading into Sunday, intervals of sun and clouds. Highs in the upper 70s, 26 degrees Celsius. The risk of showers goes up as we head into Sunday night. And for Monday, it looks mostly cloudy with showers around, mainly in the morning. Highs Monday in the low 70s, 23 degrees Celsius. That's a check on your latest forecast. I'm Precision Weather Meteorologist Steve Adamson for WHOU.
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0: Friday, June 12th. I'm Ed Donahue. Elon Musk's SpaceX made its debut on Wall Street today. The stock soared 19%. It turns Musk into the first ever trillionaire.
1: And let me tell you, if people had told me this was going to happen, I was like, man, you must be smoking some really good crack. Because I think this company's going to fail.
0: Forbes estimates Musk, who is also a major shareholder in Tesla, is now worth $1.1 trillion. Elon Musk says SpaceX is going public because it needs money to fund its ambitions of putting satellites and data centers in space and eventually establishing a colony of people on Mars. Pakistan's prime minister says the United States and Iran have agreed to a final text for a peace deal. Scaffolding is up at the Kennedy Center in Washington to remove President Trump's name from the building. A judge rejected a request to pause a court-ordered deadline to remove references to the president from the building and other aspects of the Kennedy Center's operations. Board member Ohio Democratic Congresswoman Joyce Beatty says this is not over.
2: Of course they're going to fight us. Every bit of the way, there's going to be a legal fight.
0: A federal judge ruled the White House is allowed to stage a UFC show this weekend in an elaborate ring already built on the south lawn of the White House to celebrate the nation's 250th anniversary on President Trump's 80th birthday. The president said today a swift and lethal kinetic U.S.

0: shimmering in the Los Angeles sunshine and colourful iPad drawings, have become icons of 20th century art. Over a seven-decade career, Hockney explored and reimagined classical portraiture, landscape painting and pop art, working in painting, collage, photography and digital drawing. He was born in the north of England, but lived much of his life in Southern California, making its sun-drenched suburban views a major motif. Later in life, he returned to Europe, finding renewed inspiration in the wooded hills of Yorkshire and the fields and trees of France's Normandy region. I'm Charles de Ledesma.
1: Authorities in Texas say a man who opened fire in a shooting that left one dead and 10 injured had shot at police just days earlier during a chase. They say he began firing shots at officers and bystanders in Midland, Texas, before barricading himself inside an abandoned veterinary clinic. I'm Ed Donahue, AP News.
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3: Tonight we'll maintain the likelihood of some showers at times. Otherwise, cloudy skies for the most part. Lows in the low to mid-50s, 12 degrees Celsius. Into the weekend Saturday, clouds but with sun in and out. Highs around 75, 24 degrees Celsius. Saturday night, mostly cloudy skies. Lows in the mid and upper 50s, 14 degrees Celsius. Heading into Sunday, intervals of sun and clouds. Highs in the upper 70s, 26 degrees Celsius. The risk of showers goes up as we head into Sunday night. And for Monday, it looks mostly cloudy with showers around, mainly in the morning. Highs Monday in the low 70s, 23 degrees Celsius. That's a check on your latest forecast. I'm Precision Weather Meteorologist Steve Adamson for WHOU.
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0: Hamilton Agricultural Fair kicks off on July 10th with Smokey's Greater Shows and a giant midway. The Hamilton Agricultural Fair also presents the Sprout and Seedling Pageant 2026 on Saturday, July 11th at 11 a.m. and the Ride North Harley-Davidson Motorcycle Show, too. 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

0: afternoons never sounded so classic. I'm Chanel Roberts at WHOU, hoping you'll join me for Classics in the Afternoon. 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
3: 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You and I will take a trip down memory lane with the best of the classic hits, requests, the pick of the day, the birthday club, and special guest interviews, useless information from a head full of it, and even some pretty bad jokes. If this all sounds interesting to you, it's Chris's Morning Show on WHOU. 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

Friday, June 12th. I'm Ed Donahue. Elon Musk's SpaceX made its debut on Wall Street today. The stock soared 19%. It turned

0: people on Mars. Pakistan's prime minister says the United States and Iran have agreed to a final text for a peace deal. Scaffolding is up at the Kennedy Center in Washington to remove President Trump's name from the building. A judge rejected a request to pause a court-ordered deadline to remove references to the president from the building and other aspects of the Kennedy Center's operations. Board member Ohio Democratic Congresswoman Joyce Beatty says this is not over.
1: Of course they're going to fight us. Every bit of the way, there's going to be a legal fight.
0: A federal judge ruled the White House is allowed to stage a UFC show this weekend in an elaborate ring already built on the south lawn of the White House to celebrate the nation's 250th anniversary on President Trump's 80th birthday. The president said today a swift and lethal kinetic U.S. strike has killed Hector Rustin Ford Guerrero Flores, whom he calls the infamous leader of the Trendyaragua gang. Officials in Maryland are criticizing Immigration and Customs Enforcement for arresting a man and woman outside of a Baltimore elementary school as preschoolers, kindergartners, and their families arrive for an end-of-school ceremony. This is AP News. Artist David Hockney has died at the age of 88.
2: David Hockney's paintings of pools shimmering in the Los Angeles sunshine and colorful iPad drawings have become icons of 20th century art. Over a seven-decade career, Hockney explored and reimagined classical portraiture, landscape painting, and pop art, working in painting, collage, photography, and digital drawing. He was born in the north of England, but lived much of his life in Southern California, making its sun-drenched suburban views a major motif. Later in life, he returned to Europe, finding renewed inspiration in the wooded hills of Yorkshire and the fields and trees of France's Normandy region. I'm Charles de Ledesma.
0: Authorities in Texas say a man who opened fire in a shooting that left one dead and 10 injured had shot at police just days earlier during a chase. They say he began firing shots at officers and bystanders in Midland, Texas, before barricading himself inside an abandoned veterinary clinic. I'm Ed Donahue, AP News.
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4: Tonight we'll maintain the likelihood of some showers at times. Otherwise, cloudy skies for the most part. Lows in the low to mid-50s, 12 degrees Celsius. Into the weekend Saturday, clouds but with sun in and out. Highs around 75, 24 degrees Celsius. Saturday night, mostly cloudy skies. Lows in the mid and upper 50s, 14 degrees Celsius. Heading into Sunday, intervals of sun and clouds. Highs in the upper 70s, 26 degrees Celsius. The risk of showers goes up as we head into Sunday night. And for Monday, it looks mostly cloudy with showers around, mainly in the morning. Highs Monday in the low 70s, 23 degrees Celsius. That's a check on your latest forecast. I'm Precision Weather Meteorologist Steve Adamson for WHOU.
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0: Cultural Fair kicks off on July 10th with Smokey's Greater Shows and a giant midway. The Holton Agricultural Fair also presents the Sprout and Seedling Pageant 2026 on Saturday, July 11th at 11 a.m. and the Ride North Harley-Davidson Motorcycle Show, too. 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Then on Sunday, the engines are roaring and the mebel is flying at the Holton Agricultural Fair with an action-packed afternoon of crashes, chaos, and crowd-thrilling excitement as drivers battle it out in the Demolition Derby. 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The Holton Agricultural Fair will be here soon. Get excited.
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0: Hey, what are you doing Monday through Friday from 2 to 6 p.m.? Well, have I got a deal for you. It's Classics in the Afternoon. I'm Janelle Roberts at WHOU, where we play all of your favorite afternoon classics, even some of your mom and dad's favorite classics, because your mom and dad rocked. I know, because I rocked with them. Classics in the Afternoon, only on WHOU, Monday through Friday, 2 to 6 p.m.
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0: for Friday, June 12th. I'm Ed Donahue. Elon Musk's SpaceX made its debut on Wall Street today. The stock soared 19%. It turns Musk into the first ever trillionaire.
1: And let me tell you, if people had told me this was gonna happen, I was like, man, you must be smoking some really good crack. Because I think this company's going to fail.
0: Forbes estimates Musk, who is also a major shareholder in Tesla,

0: This is not over.
1: Of course, they're going to fight us every bit of the way. There's going to be a legal fight.
0: A federal judge ruled the White House is allowed to stage a UFC show this weekend in an elaborate ring already built on the south lawn of the White House to celebrate the nation's 250th anniversary on President Trump's 80th birthday. The president said today a swift and lethal kinetic U.S. strike has killed Hector Ruston Ford Guerrero Flores, whom he calls the infamous leader of the Trendyaragua gang. Officials in Maryland are criticizing Immigration and Customs Enforcement for arresting a man and woman outside of a Baltimore elementary school as preschoolers, kindergartners, and their families arrive for an end-of-school ceremony. This is AP News. Artist David Hockney has died at the age of 88.
2: David Hockney's paintings of pools shimmering in the Los Angeles sunshine and colorful iPad drawings have become icons of 20th century art. Over a seven-decade career, Hockney explored and reimagined classical portraiture, landscape painting, and pop art, working in painting, collage, photography, and digital drawing. He was born in the north of England, but lived much of his life in Southern California, making its sun-drenched suburban views a major motif. Later in life, he returned to Europe, finding renewed inspiration in the wooded hills of Yorkshire and the fields and trees of France's Normandy region. I'm Charles de Ledesma.
0: Authorities in Texas say a man who opened fire in a shooting that left one dead and 10 injured had shot at police just days earlier during a chase. They say he began firing shots at officers and bystanders in Midland, Texas, before barricading himself inside an abandoned veterinary clinic. I'm Ed Donahue, AP News.
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4: Tonight we'll maintain the likelihood of some showers at times. Otherwise, cloudy skies for the most part. Lows in the low to mid-50s, 12 degrees Celsius. Into the weekend Saturday, clouds but with sun in and out. Highs around 75, 24 degrees Celsius. Saturday night, mostly cloudy skies. Lows in the mid and upper 50s, 14 degrees Celsius. Heading into Sunday, intervals of sun and clouds. Highs in the upper 70s, 26 degrees Celsius. The risk of showers goes up as we head into Sunday night. And for Monday, it looks mostly cloudy with showers around, mainly in the morning. Highs Monday in the low 70s, 23 degrees Celsius. That's a check on your latest forecast. I'm Precision weather meteorologist Steve Adamson for WHOU.
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down to Georgia. He was looking for a soul to steal. He was in a bind because he was way behind and he was willing to make a deal. When he came across this young man sawing on a fiddle and playing it hot, and the devil jumped up on a hickory stump and said, "Boy, let me tell you what. I guess you didn't know it, but I'm a fiddle player too. And if you'd care to take a dare, I'll make a bet with you. Now you play pretty good fiddle, boy, but give the devil his due. I bet a fiddle of gold against your soul, because I think I'm better than you." The boy said, "My name's Johnny, and it might be a sin, but I'll take your bet, and you're gonna regret, because I'm the best as ever been."

The devil bowed his head because he knew that he'd been beat. And he laid that golden fiddle on the ground at Johnny's feet. Johnny said, "Devil, just come on back if you ever want to try again. 'Cause I told you once, you son of a gun, I'm..."

0: Friday, June 12th. I'm Ed Donahue. Elon Musk's SpaceX made its debut on Wall Street today. The stock soared 19%. It turns Musk into the first ever trillionaire.
1: And let me tell you, if people had told me this was going to happen, I was like, man, you must be smoking some really good crack. Because I think this company's going to fail.
0: Forbes estimates Musk, who is also a major shareholder in Tesla, is now worth $1.1 trillion. Elon Musk says SpaceX is going public because it needs money to fund its ambitions of putting satellites and data centers in space and eventually establishing a colony of people on Mars. Pakistan's prime minister says the United States and Iran have agreed to a final text for a peace deal. Scaffolding is up at the Kennedy Center in Washington to remove President Trump's name from the building. A judge rejected a request to pause a court-ordered deadline to remove references to the president from the building and other aspects of the Kennedy Center's operations. Board member Ohio Democratic Congresswoman Joyce Beatty says this is not over.
2: Of course they're going to fight us. Every bit of the way, there's going to be a legal fight.
0: A federal judge ruled the White House is allowed to stage a UFC show this weekend

0: News.
1: Artist David Hockney has died at the age of 88.
2: David Hockney's paintings of pools shimmering in the Los Angeles sunshine and colourful iPad drawings have become icons of 20th century art. Over a seven-decade career, Hockney explored and reimagined classical portraiture, landscape painting and pop art, working in painting, collage, photography and digital drawing. He was born in the north of England, but lived much of his life in Southern California, making its sun-drenched suburban views a major motif. Later in life, he returned to Europe, finding renewed inspiration in the wooded hills of Yorkshire and the fields and trees of France's Normandy region. I'm Charles de Ledesma.
1: Authorities in Texas say a man who opened fire in a shooting that left one dead and 10 injured had shot at police just days earlier during a chase. They say he began firing shots at officers and bystanders in Midland, Texas, before barricading himself inside an abandoned veterinary clinic. I'm Ed Donahue, AP News.
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4: Tonight we'll maintain the likelihood of some showers at times. Otherwise, cloudy skies for the most part. Lows in the low to mid-50s, 12 degrees Celsius. Into the weekend Saturday, clouds but with sun in and out. Highs around 75, 24 degrees Celsius. Saturday night, mostly cloudy skies. Lows in the mid and upper 50s, 14 degrees Celsius. Heading into Sunday, intervals of sun and clouds. Highs in the upper 70s, 26 degrees Celsius. The risk of showers goes up as we head into Sunday night. And for Monday, it looks mostly cloudy with showers around, mainly in the morning. Highs Monday in the low 70s, 23 degrees Celsius. That's a check on your latest forecast. I'm Precision Weather Meteorologist Steve Adamson for WHOU.
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0: Friday, June 12th. I'm Ed Donahue. Elon Musk's SpaceX made its debut on Wall Street today. The stock soared 19%. It turns Musk into the first ever trillionaire.
1: And let me tell you, if people had told me this was going to happen, I was like, man, you must be smoking some really good crack. Because I think this company's going to fail.
0: Forbes estimates Musk, who is also a major shareholder in Tesla, is now worth $1.1 trillion. Elon Musk says SpaceX is going public because it needs money to fund its ambitions of putting satellites and data centers in space and eventually establishing a colony of people on Mars. Pakistan's prime minister says the United States and Iran have agreed to a final text for a peace deal. Scaffolding is up at the Kennedy Center in Washington to remove President Trump's name from the building. A judge rejected a request to pause a court-ordered deadline to remove references to the president from the building and other aspects of the Kennedy Center's operations. Board member Ohio Democratic Congresswoman Joyce Beatty says this is not over.
2: Of course they're going to fight us. Every bit of the way, there's going to be a legal fight.
0: A federal judge ruled the White House is allowed to stage a UFC show this weekend in an elaborate ring already built on the south lawn of the White House to celebrate the nation's 250th anniversary on President Trump's 80th birthday. The president said today a swift and lethal kinetic U.S. strike has killed Hector Ruston Ford Guerrero Flores, whom he calls the infamous leader of the Trendyaragua gang. Officials in Maryland are criticizing Immigration and Customs Enforcement for arresting a man and woman outside of a Baltimore elementary school as preschoolers, kindergartners, and their families arrive for an end-of-school ceremony. This is AP News. Artist David Hockney has died at the age of 88.
3: David Hockney's paintings of pools shimmering in the Los Angeles sunshine and colorful iPad drawings have become icons of 20th century art. Over a seven-decade career, Hockney explored and reimagined classical portraiture, landscape painting, and pop art, working in painting, collage, photography, and digital drawing. He was born in the north of England, but lived much of his life in Southern California, making its sun-drenched suburban views a major motif. Later in life, he returned to Europe, finding renewed inspiration in the wooded hills of Yorkshire and the fields and trees of France's Normandy region. I'm Charles de Ledesma.
0: Authorities in Texas say a man who opened fire in a shooting that left one dead and 10 injured had shot at police just days earlier during a chase. They say he began firing shots at officers and bystanders in Midland, Texas, before barricading himself inside an abandoned veterinary clinic. I'm Ed Donahue, AP News.
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5: Tonight we'll maintain the likelihood of some showers at times. Otherwise, cloudy skies for the most part. Lows in the low to mid-50s, 12 degrees Celsius. Into the weekend Saturday, clouds but with sun in and out. Highs around 75, 24 degrees Celsius. Saturday night, mostly cloudy skies. Lows in the mid and upper 50s, 14 degrees Celsius. Heading into Sunday, intervals of sun and clouds. Highs in the upper 70s, 26 degrees Celsius. The risk of showers goes up as we head into Sunday night. And for Monday, it looks mostly cloudy with showers around, mainly in the morning. Highs Monday in the low 70s, 23 degrees Celsius. That's a check on your latest forecast. I'm Precision Weather Meteorologist Steve Adamson for WHOU.
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0: Our Saturday forecast will highlight clouds, but with some in and out sun. Temperatures for highs near 75, 24 degrees Celsius, perhaps a little warmer should we get enough intervals of sun to develop. Tonight's looking mostly cloudy with our low temperatures down into the mid and upper 50s, 14 degrees Celsius. Sunday, more clouds than sun as a general rule. Highs will be in the upper 70s, 26 degrees Celsius. A chance of showers developing towards sunset. And then for Sunday night, cloudy with showers possible at times. Lows in the mid and upper 50s, 14 degrees Celsius. Monday, mostly cloudy with showers around mainly in the morning. Highs in the low 70s, 23 degrees Celsius. That's a check on your latest forecast. I'm Precision Weather Meteorologist Steve Adamson for WHOU.
1: Saturday, it arrived just like it always does, right on time, completely uninvited, and absolutely welcome. The weekend road trip is officially open for business on WHOU, and we are starting this thing right now with 12 hours of classic hits, a full roster of the best listeners in Northern Maine and beyond, and zero reasons to be anywhere you don't want to be. I'm Greg Koster. I've got the keys to the morning drive this morning, and I have absolutely no intention of giving them back before 6 o'clock tonight. Pants optional, coffee mandatory.

0: It was this week back in 1984, the Ghostbusters soundtrack dropped on Arista Records, including Ray Parker Jr.'s title track. Now, the song debuted at number 68 in the Billboard Hot 100 and climbed all the way to number one by August, where it stayed for 3 weeks. Now, nobody had any idea that "Who You Gonna Call" was about to become one of the most recognizable phrases of the entire decade.
1: If you found out we weren't alone, if someone showed you, proved it to you, would that frighten you? From legendary director Steven Spielberg comes the cinematic event of the year, Disclosure Day. 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
1: Well, my friends, in my humble opinion, there's no better way to open a weekend road trip than the man who's been doing it longer than most people have known what a three-way stop is. Bob from Merrill, the guy who doesn't just show up for the weekend road trip, he is the weekend road trip's first move every single Saturday. The engine doesn't turn over without him. He's got three lined up this morning. And before we roll, Bob's got a birthday shout out to my very own Jamie Lynn. He said happy birthday to Jamie. And we hope that your Saturday is already starting to feel like a great song. Here we go.

0: That three-way stop belongs to Bob from Merrill, the man that holds the deed to the first stop every weekend. Bob, that was three songs that knew exactly what they're doing. Nothing rushed, nothing wasted. Just music that earns its place every time. And once again, a happy birthday to Jamie from Bob in Merrill. Hey, if you want to get your own three-way stop on the weekend road trip, pretty easy to do. 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

0: Home of the classic hits, WHOU. The opening hook of Green Eyed Lady is one of the most recognizable organ riffs in classic rock. It came directly out of a scale exercise that Jerry Corbetta used to do in music theory. Now, he wasn't writing a song. He was running through drills. The riff caught his ear. He built a song around it. And that last-minute addition to the debut album became a top three hit in 1970. Sometimes the best ideas aren't ideas at all. They're accidents you're paying close enough attention to that you actually catch.
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0: Our Saturday forecast will highlight clouds, but with some in-and-out sun. Temperatures for highs near 75, 24 degrees Celsius, perhaps a little warmer should we get enough intervals of sun to develop. Tonight's looking mostly cloudy with our low temperatures down into the mid and upper 50s, 14 degrees Celsius. Sunday, more clouds than sun as a general rule. Highs will be in the upper 70s, 26 degrees Celsius, a chance of showers developing towards sunset. And then for Sunday night, cloudy with showers possible at times, lows in the mid and upper 50s, 14 degrees Celsius. Monday, mostly cloudy with showers around mainly in the morning. Highs in the low 70s, 23 degrees Celsius. That's a check on your latest forecast. I'm Precision Weather Meteorologist Steve Adamson for WHOU.
1: We find ourselves in the 7 o'clock hour in a WHOU Saturday morning. We are fully committed now. No turning back, no snooze button, no negotiating with the day. The weekend road trip is an hour deep and the playlist is feeling exactly the way a Saturday morning playlist should feel. I'm Greg Koster, navigating your morning drive. No directions, those are questionable. The music is excellent, and we have got a long, beautiful stretch of highway ahead of us. Stay right where you are.

0: Jerome, the classic hits, WHOU. It was this week back in 1981, Donkey Kong hit arcades across America. Nintendo had a warehouse full of unsold cabinets from a failed game, and a young designer named Shigeru Miyamoto turned them into something completely different. A gorilla throwing barrels. A plumber named Jumpman. $280 million in revenue followed. Not bad for a warehouse full of dead inventory.
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0: We find ourselves deep into the early morning hours on the weekend road trip. Now, if you've been riding with the show long enough, you already know what's coming. And you're smiling about it. Nina from Florida has been part of this show since the very beginning. She is a founding member of the Weekend Nation. She was here before most people knew there was a weekend road trip to be a part of. And she has never missed a beat. Nina's got three locked and loaded. They are ready. So let's roll.

0: don't come from just one decade. But you can find them all in one place, right here.
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0: There we are, closing out a three-way stop from Nina in Florida, one of the founding members of Weekend Nation. That stretch of songs had real intention behind them, and it shows. We'll be right back on WHOU.
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0: You're home with the classic hits, WHOU. Now, I Drove All Night was written for Roy Orbison, not Cyndi Lauper. Songwriters Billy Steinberg and Tom Kelly were huge Orbison fans and deliberately wrote the song in his style, modeling part of it on the structure of his classic Running Scared. Now, Orbison recorded it in 1987, a year before his death. But the track sat unreleased. Lauper got a hold of it, recorded her version, and took it to number 6 on the Billboard Hot 100 in 1989. Now, Orbison's version finally came out in 1992. The song found its audience, just not the one it was written for.
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0: Our Saturday forecast will highlight clouds, but with some in and out sun. Temperatures for highs near 75, 24 degrees Celsius, perhaps a little warmer should we get enough intervals of sun to develop. Tonight's looking mostly cloudy with our low temperatures down into the mid and upper 50s, 14 degrees Celsius. Sunday, more clouds than sun as a general rule. Highs will be in the upper 70s, 26 degrees Celsius, a chance of showers developing towards sunset. And then for Sunday night, cloudy with showers possible at times, lows in the mid and upper 50s, 14 degrees Celsius. Monday, mostly cloudy with showers around mainly in the morning. Highs in the low 70s, 23 degrees Celsius. That's a check on your latest forecast. I'm Precision Weather Meteorologist Steve Adamson for WHOU.
1: Well, here comes 8 o'clock. And here's the thing about Saturday mornings. They belong to you in a way that no other morning of the week does. No alarm owns today. No obligation. You woke up because the weekend was waiting. And that's a completely different feeling than every other day of the week. This is WHOU, the weekend road trip. I'm Greg Koster, steering the broadcast while you steer your Saturday.

0: It was this week back in 1987, President Ronald Reagan found himself in West Berlin staring at the Berlin Wall and said, "Mr. Gorbachev, tear down this wall." Five words that became one of the most quoted political statements of the entire decade. The wall came down 2 days later, delivered on a Friday afternoon in West Berlin. They still echo.
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0: All right, let's keep the 8 o'clock hour moving along with a three-way stop from Sherry F. Now, she came in with a plan, and honestly, this plan sounds like a great time. Sherry has got three all picked out, and she's dedicating this one to the grandkids. Sounds like a dance party is about to happen, and we are fully on board with this.

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1: Wrapping up that three-way stop from Sherry F. Now, hopefully, the dance party with the grandkids is everything it was supposed to be. And that right there is what Saturday mornings are made for. 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
2: 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Showtimes for Disclosure Day and Scary Movie are on Friday at 7 p.m., Saturday and Sunday at 1, 4, and 7 p.m., with showings next Wednesday and Thursday night at 7 o'clock. 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
1: Well, friends, we are well into the morning now, and it's time to hand the wheel to someone who doesn't just ride along for the weekend road trip. She helped pave the way. Crystal N. Holton, the original architect of the three-way stop. Before there was the format, before there was a segment, there was Crystal with an idea. Now, here we are. She's got three this morning, and we're ready to go.

0: At three-way stop belonged to Crystal in Holton, the original architect of the three-way stop. Now, that set moved through completely different gears and never once lost its footing. Soft, soulful, and then an absolute freight train to close it out. That is a set with real range and real confidence behind it. Well played, Crystal. Well played. Hey, if you want to play our reindeer games, get your own three-way stop on the weekend road trip. It's easy peasy. Pick three classic hits from the 70s through the 90s. 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
5: Wish that I

0: Our Saturday forecast will highlight clouds, but with some in-and-out sun. Temperatures for highs near 75, 24 degrees Celsius, perhaps a little warmer should we get enough intervals of sun to develop. Tonight's looking mostly cloudy, with our low temperatures down into the mid and upper 50s, 14 degrees Celsius. Sunday, more clouds than sun as a general rule. Highs will be in the upper 70s, 26 degrees Celsius. A chance of showers developing towards sunset. And then for Sunday night, cloudy with showers possible at times. Lows in the mid and upper 50s, 14 degrees Celsius. Monday, mostly cloudy with showers around mainly in the morning. Highs in the low 70s, 23 degrees Celsius. That's a check on your latest forecast. I'm Precision Weather Meteorologist Steve Adamson for WHOU.
1: 9 o'clock on WHOU, which means we are 3 hours in and running strong on the weekend road trip. The morning has found its legs, the coffee is doing its job, and Saturday's starting to feel exactly like what it's supposed to feel like. I'm Greg Koster here running the musical road trip this morning. The playlist is loaded. The road crew is checking in, and there's not a single reason to touch that dial.

0: going with the classic hits, WHOU. It was this week, back in 1991, Bruce Springsteen married E Street band member Patti Cialfa in a private ceremony at their Beverly Hills home. The two had fallen for each other during the 1988 Tunnel of Love tour. She'd been singing backup in the band since 1984, which makes this one of the longest slow burns in rock and roll history. 35 years later, they're still together and still touring.
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Our Lips Are Sealed was written about a real secret. A romance between Go-Go's guitarist Gene Weidland and Terry Hall, the lead singer of The Specials. Now, the two met when the Go-Go's were opening for The Specials in their 1980 U.S. tour. They co-wrote the song together about their relationship they were keeping quiet. Now, Hall's version with the Fun Boy 3 came out in the U.K. in 1983. The Go-Go's released theirs in 1981 and took it to number 20 on the Billboard Hot 100. The song kept the secret. The chart position did not.

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10: 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WHOU.

0: You're home of the classic hits, WHOU. Now, the honky cat in the song is almost certainly Bernie Taupin himself, a country kid born on a farm in Lincolnshire, England, in a farmhouse that didn't even have electricity, who ended up co-writing some of the biggest pop hits of the era. The tension in the lyrics between city life and where you came from was personal for Taupin in a way it wasn't for Elton, who grew up in the suburbs of London. Now, one of them was writing about the pull of the countryside from experience. Honky Cat hit number 8 in the Billboard Hot 100 in 1972. Bernie probably knew exactly who the song was about.
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0: Our Saturday forecast will highlight clouds, but with some in and out sun. Temperatures for highs near 75, 24 degrees Celsius, perhaps a little warmer should we get enough intervals of sun to develop. Tonight's looking mostly cloudy with our low temperatures down into the mid and upper 50s, 14 degrees Celsius. Sunday, more clouds than sun as a general rule. Highs will be in the upper 70s, 26 degrees Celsius, a chance of showers developing towards sunset. And then for Sunday night, cloudy with showers possible at times, lows in the mid and upper 50s, 14 degrees Celsius. Monday, mostly cloudy with showers around mainly in the morning. Highs in the low 70s, 23 degrees Celsius. That's a check on your latest forecast. I'm Precision Weather Meteorologist Steve Adamson for WHOU.
1: Sliding our way into 10 o'clock. This is a stretch of Saturday where the day has officially started but hasn't made any demands yet. And that is a genuinely sweet spot that we're going to protect for as long as possible with classic hits in zero pressure. Greg Costa here, keeping the music moving while you do the steering. The weekend road trip is locked in and cruising along.

0: WHOU. This week, back in 1978, Grease opened in theaters and became the highest-grossing musical film in history at that point. John Travolta, Olivia Newton-John, they did Summer Nights, You're the One That I Want. The soundtrack sold over 28 million copies. Now, if you were alive in 1978, you couldn't escape it, and most people weren't even trying to.
1: If you found out we weren't alone, if someone showed you, proved it to you, would that frighten you? From legendary director Steven Spielberg comes the cinematic event of the year, Disclosure Day. 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The world is about to change. 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
0: Your home of the classic hits, WHOU. It's about time that we check in with the weekend road trip biker liaison, Christy McAtee. Now, she's not sitting still today. She's down at the Springfield Fair helping her cousin, which means she submitted this stop while already being somewhere more interesting than most of us. This is Christy McAtee. 3 songs, 1 fair, 0 excuses.

0: WHOU three-way stop for Christy McAtee, the weekend road trip biker liaison. We hope the Springfield Fair is treating you right today.
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0: This is the weekend road trip, and I'm Greg Koster. It's time for something a little different. The queen of the WHOU airwaves herself has stepped out from behind the afternoon and decided she wanted to take a turn at the wheel. That's right, Janelle Roberts, some classics in the afternoon, 2 to 6 p.m. right here on WHOU, sent in her own three-way stop this week. And I got to say, look, when one of the best DJs in Aroostook County in western New Brunswick submits a three-way stop, you stop what you're doing, you pay attention, and you give the floor to Janelle Roberts.

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0: That three-way stop was done by our very own Janelle Roberts, the queen of the WHOU airwaves, host of Classics in the Afternoon, weekdays 2 to 6 p.m., right here on WHOU. And apparently, Janelle's a woman with strong opinions about love songs, because that set had a through line running straight through the middle from the first note to the last. That was a confident, warm, beautifully built set. And it sounds exactly like something the best DJ in the county would put together. Well done, Janelle. Well done. Catch Classics in the Afternoon, 2 to 6 p.m. right here on WHOU.
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0: Our Saturday forecast will highlight clouds, but with some in and out sun. Temperatures for highs near 75, 24 degrees Celsius, perhaps a little warmer should we get enough intervals of sun to develop. Tonight's looking mostly cloudy with our low temperatures down into the mid and upper 50s, 14 degrees Celsius. Sunday, more clouds than sun as a general rule. Highs will be in the upper 70s, 26 degrees Celsius, a chance of showers developing towards sunset. And then for Sunday night, cloudy with showers possible at times, lows in the mid and upper 50s, 14 degrees Celsius. Monday, mostly cloudy with showers around mainly in the morning. Highs in the low 70s, 23 degrees Celsius. That's a check on your latest forecast. I'm Precision Weather Meteorologist Steve Adamson for WHOU.
1: Well, here's 11 o'clock, and we are closing in on something big. One more hour morning left on the weekend road trip before we hit the mile marker and flip this day over to the back half. WHOU running strong. The classic hits are right where they belong. And this 11 o'clock hour is absolutely loaded. Greg Costa here guiding you through the morning miles today. And the best part of the day is about 30 seconds away from starting.

0: Your home of the classic hits, WHOU. It was actually today, back in 1989, the Detroit Pistons defeated the Los Angeles Lakers to win their first NBA championship. The Bad Boys from Detroit, Isaiah Thomas, Bill Laimbeer, Dennis Rodman, swept Magic Johnson's Lakers. The dynasty had ended. The Pistons were the new kings, and they were not polite about it. Not even a little bit.
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0: Well, it's that time of the weekend road trip where we check in with the man who runs the road crew, Josh Blanchette, weekend road trip road crew supervisor and the guy behind Big Lou's Earth Moving and Land Work right here in Holton, Maine. Now, Josh, he does not show up unprepared. Josh does not phone it in. He arrives with a plan and executes it, and that's true whether he's moving dirt or building a three-way stop.

0: That was a three-way stop from Josh Blanchett, road crew supervisor, and the man behind Big Lou's Earth Moving and Land Work. He had three songs, three different flavors, zero weak links from start to finish. And that's exactly what we expect from the man running the road crew. And he delivers every time. Now, if you need excavation or land work done right, Josh and his crew, I think he is the crew at Big Lou's Earth Moving and Land Work, but he is your people. He does quality work. He's got hometown pride. Give him a call, 694-1116.
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0: Well, we're still in the 11 o'clock hour, and it's time to check in with the Holton Bureau of Weekend Nation, and that means Lori L. Now, Lori came in this week with a note. She said that Janelle and I are her favorites. Oh, actually, wait a minute. The note said that we should keep that between us. Sorry about that. Now, she also declared publicly and without hesitation that she likes Sammy Hagar better than David Lee Roth, which is a hill she's apparently prepared to die on. And you know what? I agree with her. Used to be a big Van Halen fan, but these days I am solidly Team Hagar. We respect the commitment, Lori. The floor is yours.

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0: Closing on Three-Way Stop from L'Oreal, from the Holton Bureau of Weekend Nation. That set had real backbone. Van Halen, Guns N' Roses, and Journey in the same set is a bold move. She pulled it off without blinking. Also, for the record, the Sammy versus Dave debate has been going on for the better part of 40 years. Nobody has won it yet, but L'Oreal is in it for the long haul, and we respect that completely. Hey, you want to get your own three-way stop on the weekend road trip? Well, you got to do a little work. Not much work, just a little work. 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

0: Our Saturday forecast will highlight clouds, but with some in and out sun. Temperatures for highs near 75, 24 degrees Celsius, perhaps a little warmer should we get enough intervals of sun to develop. Tonight's looking mostly cloudy with our low temperatures down into the mid and upper 50s, 14 degrees Celsius. Sunday, more clouds than sun as a general rule. Highs will be in the upper 70s, 26 degrees Celsius. A chance of showers developing towards sunset. And then for Sunday night, cloudy with showers possible at times. Lows in the mid and upper 50s, 14 degrees Celsius. Monday, mostly cloudy with showers around mainly in the morning. Highs in the low 70s, 23 degrees Celsius. That's a check on your latest forecast. I'm Precision Weather Meteorologist Steve Adamson for WHOU.
1: We find ourselves just past the stroke of noon at the noontime mile marker on the weekend road trip. And before we flip this day into the back half, I need to take care of some unfinished business. So Jody, the Yellow Dog Detailing, has been sending me requests every single week. And I'm not going to stand here and tell you that I've been handling that the way I should been handling it. I have not. Jody's been showing up faithfully every week, and I've been dropping the ball left and right. Now, to be fair, I am very upfront about the fact that, A, I'm not very smart, and B, I am super forgetful. Still, those are not good excuses. So Jody, he is the head detailer of the weekend road trip. He owns Yellow Dog Detailing. Check him out on Facebook. Does a fantabulous job. This one is yours, and it is long overdue. He wanted a three-way stop with road music.

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0: WHOU. That three-way stop was from Jody, the head detailer of the weekend road trip and the brains and brawn behind Yellow Dog Detailing, located right here in the greater Houlton area. Now, Jody, that set was indeed road music from start to finish. Three songs that know exactly what open pavement feels like and enjoys every second of it. Copperhead Road, Tobacco Road, and Seven Bridges Road. Three roads, one set, zero filler. And that is how you open up the noontime hour of Saturday. Thank you, Jody. We appreciate it. I'd like to say that I'm not going to forget you again, but we both know that's probably not true. But I can say it's not malicious.
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0: Time to get into another three-way stop. This one is for one of our favorites, Sandy Lee, our official rocker chick and plant specialist. And this week, Sandy did something I genuinely did not see coming. She sent in three songs and dedicated the whole stop to Roots and Shoots. They're down to the Holton Farmers Market today. Farmers Market's drawn to a close, but they're still down there right now. Now, apparently, our very own rocker chick has a very green thumb and strong community commitment. We are here for every bit of it.

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2: 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I'm lost in a crowd. And I'm hungry like the wolf. Hi, this is Pat Benatar, so keep it right here for some of the hottest sounds in town.
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0: Three-way stop there from Sandy Lee, our official rocker chick and plant specialist. She's sending that set out to Roots and Shoots. 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

0: Our Saturday forecast will highlight clouds, but with some in and out sun. Temperatures for highs near 75, 24 degrees Celsius. Perhaps a little warmer should we get enough intervals of sun to develop. Tonight's looking mostly cloudy with our low temperatures down into the mid and upper 50s, 14 degrees Celsius. Sunday, more clouds than sun as a general rule. Highs will be in the upper 70s, 26 degrees Celsius. A chance of showers developing towards sunset. And then for Sunday night, cloudy with showers possible at times. Lows in the mid and upper 50s, 14 degrees Celsius. Monday, mostly cloudy with showers around mainly in the morning. Highs in the low 70s, 23 degrees Celsius. That's a check on your latest forecast. I'm Precision Weather Meteorologist Steve Adamson for WHOU.
1: Closing out a three-way stop from Rick in Buxton, road crew regular, and a man that knows exactly what he wants and is never shy about going to get it. Well done, sir. Thank you for being a part of the weekend road trip.
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1: Well, it's afternoon time here, still on the weekend road trip, and Brent Bailey is checking in, our resident gearhead, the man who has forgotten more about engines than some of us will ever know. Brent came in this week with three songs that cover some serious ground in three completely different directions, and he pulls it off with the same confidence that he brings to everything he does. That is just Brent Bailey being who he is.

You're home of the classic hits, WHOU. That three-way stop was from Brent Bailey, our resident gearhead, and the man who keeps the weekend road trip running mechanically.

0: sound. Now, that was a well-tuned three-way stop from a man who knows how things fit together. Well done, my friend. We'll be right back on HOU.
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0: You're home of the classic hits, WHO. You know, Ann Wilson has described Straight On as Hart's first dance song. And that's not an accident. The song came out in September 78, right in the middle of the disco era. And the label actually pressed a separate disco version of the single specifically for dance club promotions. Now, a hard rock band from Seattle threading a funky bass line through a driving rock track and getting it to number 15 on the Billboard Hot 100 while disco owned the radio. That's a tighter needle to thread than it sounds, and they made it look easy.
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0: Our Saturday forecast will highlight clouds, but with some in-and-out sun. Temperatures for highs near 75, 24 degrees Celsius. Perhaps a little warmer should we get enough intervals of sun to develop. Tonight's looking mostly cloudy, with our low temperatures down into the mid and upper 50s, 14 degrees Celsius. Sunday, more clouds than sun as a general rule. Highs will be in the upper 70s, 26 degrees Celsius. A chance of showers developing towards sunset. And then for Sunday night, cloudy with showers possible at times. Lows in the mid and upper 50s, 14 degrees Celsius. Monday, mostly cloudy with showers around mainly in the morning. Highs in the low 70s, 23 degrees Celsius. That's a check on your latest forecast. I'm Precision Weather Meteorologist Steve Adamson for WHOU.
1: Welcome to 2 o'clock, my friends. It's the weekend road trip, and WHOU is still right here. Which, if you think about it, that is really the whole deal, isn't it? You show up, we show up, the music shows up, and Saturday keeps going exactly the way it's supposed to. I'm Greg Koster here running the show while the sun figures out what it wants to do. Classic hits, no filler, no drama. Let's ride.

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1: 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Lisa Velez, the Lisa in the group's name, was working at a clothing store and folding sweaters when she heard herself on the radio for the first time. Full Force had discovered her as a teenager in a New York club, got her signed to Columbia.

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3: 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But he has deep ties to our community, and they are faithful listeners to WHOU. Now, I chit-chat with Chris on texting, which is the form of communication I use the absolute least. I'm on Facebook Messenger all the time. It's borderline a sickness. So, when it comes time to plan the weekend road trip, most of the time, out of sight, is out of mind. Now, it's never in a mean or malicious way. I'm just getting old and forgetful. The cheese is starting to slide off my cracker a little bit more each and every day. But this weekend road trip, I was determined to play music for Chris, his wife Gabby, and his kids Julian and Levi. So we are going to do not one, but 2 3-way stops. All for Clan Brooks out of Atlanta. Let's ride.

0: wrapping up a three-way stop for Chris Brooks and his fam down in the Atlanta, Georgia area. Now, we're going to take a quick break, and we're going to do another three-way stop for Team Brooks. Don't you go anywhere.
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0: Your home of the classic hits, WHOU. We are going to do another three-way stop for Chris Brooks, his wife Gabby, and his sons Levi and Julian. They've got some pretty strong ties to the Aroostook County area. They live down in Atlanta now. Chris likes to message me when it's freezing cold up here and remind me how warm it is down there, but that's okay. We still love him anyways. So let's play three more tunes for Team Brooks.

0: You're home with the classic hits, WHOU, wrapping up a three-way stop for Chris, Gabby, Julian, and Levi Brooks, who are faithful listeners to WHOU and the weekend road trip, and I appreciate each and every one of you.
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0: I hope you had a good day on Saturday. Overnight tonight, partly to mostly cloudy sky, low in the mid-50s or 13 Celsius. For tomorrow, Sunday, a mixture of clouds and sunshine. Chance for showers by sunset, so most of the day, we should be just fine. High temperature in the upper 70s or 26 Celsius. Sunday night, showers and scattered thunderstorms at times, low in the mid and upper 50s or 14 Celsius. And we'll start next week on Monday, mostly cloudy, showers around mainly in the morning, high on Monday in the low 70s or 23 Celsius. Have a good night. This is Precision Weather meteorologist Wayne Maher for WHOU.
1: Your home of the classic hits, WHOU. 3 o'clock here on the weekend road trip. Now, Saturday afternoon about 3 o'clock has a very special kind of energy. And it's unlike any other time of the week. The finish line, not quite here yet. But you can feel it. The shape of it is starting to form out on the horizon somewhere. The road crew has been showing up all day long. Playlist has not had a weak moment yet. But we still got 2 full hours to go before the final lap. I'm Greg Koster here steering the broadcast while you steer your Saturday wherever it needs to go.

0: Cold as Ice by Foreigner came out in 1977 off their debut album, and it hit number 6 on the Billboard Hot 100. Now, it was the first song that proved Foreigner wasn't a one-trick pony. They could write a hard-edged rock song and a hook that burrows deep into your brain and stays there for 40 years. That song is proof of concept for an entire career.
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4: 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And this week, she came in with a set that has a very specific theme running to it. I'm not very smart, but I did notice it immediately. Ray D noticed it too, and I suspect she did it completely on purpose. 3 songs, 1 very deliberate idea. Let's ride.

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0: Steve Miller. Fly like an eagle. REO. Time for me to fly. And Pink Floyd. Learning to fly. That was a three-way stop from Ray D. Our long-distance main connection streaming in from Lewiston. Ray had three songs, one theme, executed perfectly. Now, that is a set with a point of view, and you committed to it. Well done. Hey, if you want to get your own three-way stop in, pick three classic hits from the 70s through the 90s. Tell me what day you're listening. 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
0: You're tuned in to the weekend road trip on WHOU and right on schedule because Harry Shaw is always right on schedule. Our weekend hard rock ambassador and riff supervisor is checking in. Now this week's a little different because we're not just checking in with Harry Shaw. This week we are celebrating Harry Shaw. Because it's his birthday. The very happiest of birthdays to you, Harry. The weekend road trip's hardest rocking and most reliable presence. Absolutely zero nonsense ambassador of loud music. Turned another year older this week, and we're marking the occasion the only way Harry would want us to. With three songs that hit like they mean it.

0: was a three-way stop from Harry Shaw, the Weekend Nation's hard rock ambassador. And Harry showed up ready to play on his birthday, no less, with Van Halen, Rat, and Slaughter. He had absolutely zero interest in taking it easy. Happy birthday, Harry. We are always glad to have you along for the ride. And the Weekend Road Trip is a better place because you show up every single week without fail. Here's wishing you many more.
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0: skies partly to mostly cloudy overnight tonight with a low in the mid-50s or 13 Celsius. But tomorrow for your Sunday, varying amounts of clouds and sunshine. Chance for showers towards sunset. High temperature in the upper 70s or 26 Celsius. Sunday night, showers and thunderstorms around. Low in the mid and upper 50s or 14 Celsius. And on Monday, mostly cloudy. Showers around mainly in the morning. High on Monday in the low 70s or 23 Celsius. This is Precision Weather. Meteorologist Wayne Mahar for WHOU.
1: We slide our way into 4 o'clock on a WHOU Saturday afternoon. 1 hour stands between us and the 5 o'clock final lap. The weekend road trip is rolling along strong. We are fully committed to making your afternoon the best it could possibly be musically.

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4: Your home of the classic hits. Time to get into another three-way stop on the weekend road trip. Pat P checking in. Now, Pat does not mess around. And this week, he showed up with a hard rock set. It's going to take the 4 o'clock hour and turn it up about three notches from where it was already. Three songs, no warm-up, no apology. Here we go.

0: for the greatest classic hits. Jim Kerr from Simple Minds. Don't you forget about me. Hey, I'm Steve Lukather from Toto.
1: If it's a classic, you found the best. WHOU.

0: Oz Man, wrapping up a three-way stop from Pat P., who is an integral part of the weekend road trip family. Now, the great thing is you can be a road crew member no matter where you live, no matter how many miles sit between us. You are welcome here. Now, that set opened with a thunderclap and never really let go. Thunderstruck into Bad Motor Scooter into Mama, I'm Coming Home. Now, that's a set that covers serious hard rock ground from three completely different angles and sticks every single landing. And that's exactly what 4 o'clock on a Saturday calls for. Thank you, sir.
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0: hope you had a good day on Saturday. Overnight tonight, partly to mostly cloudy sky, low in the mid-50s or 13 Celsius. For tomorrow, Sunday, a mixture of clouds and sunshine. Chance for showers by sunset, so most of the day, we should be just fine. High temperature in the upper 70s or 26 Celsius. Sunday night, showers and scattered thunderstorms at times, low in the mid and upper 50s or 14 Celsius. And we'll start next week on Monday, mostly cloudy, showers around mainly in the morning. High on Monday in the low 70s or 23 Celsius. Have a good night. This is Precision Weather meteorologist Wayne Mahar for WHOU.
1: And just like that, 5 o'clock arrives right on time. The 5 o'clock final lap on WHOU is officially underway. Now, this is where the weekend road trip turns everything loose. We have been rolling since 6 a.m. this morning. Jody at Yellow Dog Detail and finally got his stop. Harry Shaw had a birthday. Brent Bailey confused everybody in the best possible way. Ray D flew in from Lewiston. The road crew showed up in force. From the first hour to the very last. And the classic hits never let up for a single minute of it. The final lap is our send-off. One more hour, the biggest songs, the best hooks, and everything you need to carry this Saturday straight into whatever tonight has waiting for you.

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0: found out we weren't alone? If someone showed you, proved it to you, would that frighten you? From legendary director Steven Spielberg comes the cinematic event of the year, Disclosure Day. 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

0: Skies partly to mostly cloudy overnight tonight with a low in the mid-50s or 13 Celsius. But tomorrow for your Sunday, varying amounts of clouds and sunshine. Chance for showers towards sunset. High temperature in the upper 70s or 26 Celsius. Sunday night, showers and thunderstorms around. Low in the mid and upper 50s or 14 Celsius. And on Monday, mostly cloudy. Showers around mainly in the morning. High on Monday in the low 70s or 23 Celsius. This is Precision Weather. Meteorologist Wayne Maher for WHOU.
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I hope you had a good day on Saturday. Overnight tonight, partly to mostly cloudy sky, low in the mid-50s or 13 Celsius. For tomorrow, Sunday, a mixture of clouds and sunshine. Chance for showers by sunset, so most of the day, we should be just fine. High temperature in the upper 70s or 26 Celsius. Sunday night, showers and scattered thunderstorms at times, low in the mid and upper 50s or 14 Celsius. And we'll start next week on Monday, mostly cloudy, showers around mainly in the morning, high on Monday in the low 70s or 23 Celsius. Have a good night. This is Precision Weather meteorologist Wayne Mahar for WHOU. It's the

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1: 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All Request Hour is on. There's a little air guitar thing. Right there with that note, right? Jana, thanks for your text for this one. We'll air guitar along with you. Pat Benatar's on the All Request Hour.

100.1 WHOU Houlton. I'm Tony DeReno. Thank you for listening tonight and hanging with us all throughout Aroostook County. We appreciate it. With great radio and legendary hits all night long. 100.1 WHOU.

100.1 WHOU. I'm Tony Dorino. It's going to be a 90s-erific night. 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Everything you need to be a part of that It's Iconic tour is all yours next. Hang tight.

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0: Portions of this hour's programming

skies partly to mostly cloudy overnight tonight with a low in the mid-50s or 13 Celsius. But tomorrow for your Sunday, varying amounts of clouds and sunshine. Chance for showers towards sunset. High temperature in the upper 70s or 26 Celsius. Sunday night, showers and thunderstorms around. Low in the mid and upper 50s or 14 Celsius. And on Monday, mostly cloudy. Showers around mainly in the morning. High on Monday in the low 70s or 23 Celsius. This is Precision Weather. Meteorologist Wayne Mahar for WHOU.

0: on WHOU, your home for the classic hits, and your daughter's Palms troupe did an 80s routine today. You were there in the front row, weren't you?
1: Oh my gosh, I loved it. I know all the words. It has to jam out to it.
0: Love it. Those moments when the 80s and 90s surround you, we soak them up tonight and get that throwback on to go along with. Here's Aha.